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11: 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I'm outside on that patio kicking it, but you can go inside and enjoy the fine dining and that AC. 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
5: He alright.
6: You know there was a rumor that y'all roughed him up the other night.
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7: Behind the scenes, people knew what it was, but the headline was Jordan Clarkson and Travis.
5: Yeah. Jordan Clarkson was wilding too. Shout out to him and the Knicks. Yeah. Put his chain on my neck like I'm part of his rap label.
4: You kept it on.
6: Yeah, you would have kept it on the way home.
5: It's crazy. I could have kept it on because when the brawl started, I kind of still had his chain on, but I didn't want to be on the news for taking a New York Knicks chain. You know what I'm saying? So I just rocked.
4: You was allowed to wear that chain because you was with 50.
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7: Oh, that was crazy.
5: Now
7: crazy.
5: I know she worked for Bleak.
4: Absolutely.
5: I know you work for Bleak. Yeah. You don't like me.
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17: 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I just actually finished talking to my homegirl, Kendra. She said she's not a Leo. She said her birthday is tomorrow. She's just celebrating today. But she said tomorrow starts Virgo season, so shout out to them Virgos as well. So, yeah, we're going to celebrate all of y'all. 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The address is 902 Gervais Street, right downtown in the Vista. 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
2: Once again, it's your number one choice for the hip-hop and R&B, and we are still outside enjoying Sophisticated Sips right here at Champagne. I'm on the patio. The weather is so lovely, and I got my girl Destiny who just pulled up. Destiny, what brought you out today?
3: I heard my girl on the radio, and I just had to stop by.
2: Okay, so is this your first time coming out here?
3: No, we actually came out here before, so I was like, let's see what the vibes is.
2: I know that's right. So are you enjoying yourself so far?
3: Yes, we out here enjoying the nice weather, like you said. And yeah.
2: So look, make sure you come on out. You could grab you a drink and you come by

0: out with us on the patio. You can vibe out inside and enjoy the AC. It's up to you. We still going up for them Leos. We're going to go up for them Virgos because, look, Virgo season starts tomorrow. So we going up for y'all, birthday girls, birthday boys, everybody. 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
2: 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When Biggie did that verse, I didn't know Biggie was pretty much chasing y'all to apologize from club to club. 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

let's get the party started. See you at the bar, you was hardly talking. 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
11: The Hot Squad outside on a Saturday night. That's right, man. Be sure you come check us out. We're hanging out at Echo Bar and Lounge right off of Broad River Road, 421 Bush River Road, to be exact. Right outside of Dutch Square Mall, man. If you come to the mall, just drive on around. You'll see the hot van out front. We're having a good old time, man. The Celebration Saturdays, hanging out with the grown folks. Right now, DJ B Lord, he's in the building providing the sound. So you know how it's going down, man. So be sure you come check us out. The bar is wide open. If you're looking for good music, good fun, good vibes, this is the spot you need to be at, man. Echo Bar and Lounge, 421 Bush River Road. The bar is wide open. The kitchen is wide open as well, man. We're in the building with those hot prizes. And we're waiting on you, man. And get those reservations in, man. Those tables are going fast. Those VIP sections are on the move. And get those birthday requests in. Yeah, man. Leos. Leos, where you at? Yeah, man. The last night for the Leos going into Virgo season. But be sure you get in here, man. I Am Royalty. I Am Royalty Media. She's going to be providing a mini photo shoot for those birthdays. So be sure you come check her out as well. We're out here, man. It's your big dog, Irv, on Columbia's number one choice, hip-hop and R&B. 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
19: The Hot Squad still outside posted out here on Bush River Road, 421 Bush River Road to be exact. We're at Echo Bar and Lounge getting it in. Hanging out with the grown folks. Yeah, man, they had that big day party that went down earlier today. Some folks still hanging out from that. And it's going to be a good time, man, hanging out with the grown folks. Celebration Saturdays. That's right, man. Come get it in with the Virgos, Leos. I think it's it for you, man. It's it. And we got those birthdays in the building. But be sure you text ahead or call ahead and get those VIP sections squared away. It's going down in the building, man. The kitchen is wide open. The bar is wide open. Yeah, man, a bunch of good vibes in the building. Be sure you come on out. 421 Bush River Road. Right outside of Dutch Square Mall, man. You'll see the hot van out front. Be sure you come check us out. Echo Bar and Lounge. Your big dog Herb is out here. The Hot Squad is out here. It's Columbia's number one choice, hip-hop and R&B. 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

let's get the party started. See you at the bar, you was hardly talking. That's when I knew that your heart was scarring. Friends to lovers need a part to star in. Like, wait, babe, let me ask you.

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21: 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We're at Echo Bar and Lounge, 421 Bush River Road. The Hot Squad, we're out here hanging out, man, hanging out with the grown folks. 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You also can get a little mini photo shoot. I Am Royalty Media. She's in the building, man. She's going to provide a little mini photo shoot for those birthdays. So be sure you come on out. Leo's, it's your last opportunity. Virgo season is here. Be sure you come hang out with the grown folks. Good music, good food, good vibes, man. The Hot Squad, we're out here. We got some hot prizes waiting on you. Your big dog Herb is out here. 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
5: You know there was a rumor that y'all roughed him up the other night.
4: 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I'm drilling. 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
6: Behind the scenes, people knew what it was, but the headline was Jordan Clarkson and Travis.
4: Yeah, Jordan Clarkson was wilding too. Shout out to him and the Knicks. Yeah. Put his chain on my neck like I'm part of his rap label.
3: You kept it on.
5: Yeah, oh yeah, would have kept it
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3: You was allowed to wear that chain because you was with 50.
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6: Oh, that was crazy. 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
4: Now I know she worked for Bleak. I know you work for Bleak. Yeah. You don't like me.
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0: 10. Girl, you a 10, girl, you a 10, girl, you a 10. 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
5: You know, there was a rumor that y'all roughed him up the other night.
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6: Behind the scenes, people knew what it was, but the headline was Jordan Clarkson and Travis Scott.
4: Yeah. Jordan Clarkson was wilding too. Shout out to him and the Knicks. Yeah. Put his chain on my neck like I'm part of his rap label.
3: You kept it on.
5: Yeah, would have kept it on the way home.
4: 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You know what I'm saying? 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
6: Oh, that was crazy.
4: Now
6: that's crazy.
4: I know she worked for Bleak.
3: I know.
4: I know you work for Bleak. Yeah. You don't like me.
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2: Oh, dude, a brave statement. 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

0: 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Somebody tell them people Mr. Hem is here.
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1: Whoa, whoa, whoa, whoa, whoa, whoa.
0: Mr. Hem.

0: 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Somebody tell them people Mr. Hem is here.
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0: Mr. Hem is here.
1: Whoa, whoa, whoa, whoa, whoa, whoa.
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1: 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Do a little Marvin Gaye. What's going on? All right. We got Inner City Blues. Mm-hmm. We have a lot of other things, too.
2: All right.
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4: 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She got so bad.
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switch up on you, he gon' fold. 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
1: 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Do a little Marvin Gaye. 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We got Inner City Blues. Mm-hmm. We have a lot of other things, too.
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1: 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When Biggie did that verse, I didn't know Biggie was pretty much chasing y'all to apologize from club to club. 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
2: Yeah, he really was. 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

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See you at the bar, you was hardly talking. That's when I knew that your heart was scarring. Friends to lovers need a part to star in. Like, wait, babe, let me

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8: I heard what you said through the grapevine. 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Time crossing these state lines. 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
4: He all right.
5: You know, there was a rumor that y'all roughed him up the other night.
4: He just told the wrong person, like, yo, you can't come through here. I'm drilling. Like, I guess he was on some gangster rapping and wasn't having it.
6: Behind the scenes, people knew what it was, but the headline was Jordan Clarkson and Travis.
4: Yeah. Jordan Clarkson was wilding too. Shout out to him and the Knicks. Yeah. Put his chain on my neck like I'm part of his rap label.
3: You kept it on.
5: Yeah, you would have kept it on
4: the
5: way home.
4: It's crazy. I could have kept it on because when the brawl started, I kind of still had his chain on, but I didn't want to be on the news for taking the New York Knicks chain. You know what I'm saying? So I just was just rocked.
3: You was allowed to wear that chain because you was with 50.
4: Oh my God.
6: Oh, that was crazy.
4: Now
6: crazy.
4: I know she worked for Bleak.
3: Absolutely.
4: I know you work for Bleak. Yeah. You don't like me.
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let's get the party started. See you at the bar, you was hardly talking. That's when I knew that your heart was scarring. 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
2: Good morning. Welcome to the show. I'm your hostess, Coco, and we hover around Columbia and surrounding areas looking for people who are passionate about making a difference in the community. So if you have a nonprofit organization and you'd like to be a guest on the show, hit me up, coco@conmedia.com. First, there's a new report done by Junior Achievement USA and Fannie Mae, which reveals some eye-raising stats about South Carolina students and their level of understanding about financial matters. And I would like to welcome Ed Grahalski, Chief Marketing Officer for Junior Achievement.
3: Well, thanks for having me.
2: Yes. Now, before we talk about the study, can we jump into the history and the mission of Junior Achievement?
3: So Junior Achievement is an organization that inspires and prepares young people for success. And we do this by teaching them a lot of the things they may not normally get in school, like financial literacy, work and career readiness, and teaching about how to start a business. And each year we reach around 3 million kids across the United States with the support of over 100,000 volunteers.
2: Now, I'm no statistician, but one can just look at these numbers and quickly discern that there is a financial knowledge gap. So what prompted Junior Achievement to conduct this survey, and what did it reveal about South Carolina students?
3: Yeah, so Junior Achievement partnered with Fannie Mae to do this survey. And really what we wanted to do was understand how teens think about home ownership. Millennials went through the housing crisis in 2008 and actually were a bit slower to purchase homes. What we found with Gen Z, the current generation, is they're much more enthusiastic about home ownership. In fact, 88% like to own a home someday, but to your point on the knowledge gap, less than half can actually correctly identify the definition of a home mortgage. And even though most know that credit scores are important to being able to purchase a home, 76% of teens said they really don't know very much about them.
2: Wow. So not understanding how mortgage works and how the credit score affects so many things about purchases, huh?
3: Yeah, no. In fact, what's really interesting is like 97% of teens said they would actually like to have programs in their high schools that discuss these kinds of concepts. But schools are busy with a lot of things and they don't always have the opportunity to offer these kinds of programs. And that's why Junior Achievement and Fannie Mae are working together to offer those kind of courses for high school students.
2: Right. And parents are struggling putting food on the table. And a lot of times parents don't have a time to address those issues either.
3: Yeah. From our research, we found that parents are usually the number one source for this kind of information for teens. But to your point, parents have a lot going on, and when it comes to money, parents aren't always necessarily forthcoming because they're working through paying mortgages and paying bills, and it's not necessarily something they want to discuss with kids because they're mm-hmm. just kind of trying to master that themselves. So sometimes the conversations just don't happen, and what the result of that is, teens become young adults, and then they discuss, find these things out through trial and error versus having the knowledge up front.
2: Right. So what would a Junior Achievement like to do to help in combat this financial knowledge gap?
3: Well, we have programming that really addresses this at all different age levels. And in fact, we at Junior Achievement, we refer to financial literacy as the other literacy. You wouldn't go out into the world without knowing how to read or write or, compose a paragraph. But, we all deal with money every day. And yet, sometimes kids get no financial literacy education at all. And our philosophy is that they really should have it at multiple grade levels. It should be in elementary, middle, and high school. And that's what we offer to students.
2: Let's talk about how people can partner with Junior Achievement. I know you have a lot of volunteer opportunities. Actually, you have two paths for volunteer opportunities. Can you walk us through each path and how someone can partner with you?
3: Yeah, so if folks want to get involved as volunteers for Junior Achievement in South Carolina, there's a few different ways. Doing an in-person volunteering opportunity obviously is optimal, especially now that we're out of the pandemic for the most part. Teachers really like to have those in-person experiences, having a volunteer come into the classroom. It can also be done virtually. That's another option, though. Again, a lot more schools are wanting to see folks in person. The other thing, too, is folks sometimes can do this through their employer. We partner with a lot of employers in communities throughout the country, and the employers will actually encourage their employees to volunteer for a day or as part of their community engagement efforts. And if folks want to find out more about it, they can actually, if you go to ja.org, and you can actually look up the junior achievement location nearest you.
2: Real simple, ja.org. Ed Grohowski, Chief Marketing Officer for Junior Achievement. Thanks so much.
3: Yeah, thank you for the time today.
0: While hot days can be tough on anyone, certain groups face much higher risks when it comes to heat-related illness. But the good news, with the right knowledge and some practical steps, these illnesses are highly preventable. Honey Dawn Chapman, a dedicated family nurse practitioner with Colonial Healthcare in Sumter, is here to help us understand the warning signs, the hidden dangers, and how all of us can stay safe, cool, and healthy during these hot South Carolina days. Honey Dawn, thank you so much for joining us today. First, could you tell us a little bit about what you do as a nurse practitioner?
4: Absolutely. Thank you so much for having me. So I'm a family nurse practitioner here in Sumter, South Carolina with Colonial Healthcare. I see all age range of patients, and I have a high population of elderly people. So this is a big topic and a big education time for us to ensure safety of all patients, especially those that are high risk.
0: Okay. Now let's make sure we're all understanding what heat-related illness is. Can you start by explaining that and why it can be so dangerous?
4: Yeah. So heat-related illnesses can range from heat exhaustion all the way to heat stroke and can even be fatal at times. We have a population that is at higher risk than others, and that's our infants and young children. Again, our elderly population that's older than 65, people with asthma, people with underlying heart disease or chronic medical conditions, people who are exercising and working outside, and also our women who are pregnant. And there's a wide range of situations that can arise from warning signs to severity of a heat stroke that can happen when we're outside for too long in the heat.
0: Right. So recognizing some of the symptoms, what are some of the early warning signs of heat exhaustion or heat stroke that people should look out for?
4: So some of the warning signs that come on early is we all sweat when it gets hot, but a lot of times when there are warning signs for heat exhaustion or worse, there's an unusual heavy sweating, shortness of breath, dizziness, weakness, headaches, nausea. When we start escalating some of those symptoms to look more for heat stroke signs and symptoms, we're looking at stroke symptoms from the stroke that most people are familiar with. We'll get some confusion, slurred speech, sometimes even seizure activity, and see a little more neurological change in those situations.
0: If we want to prevent heat-related illnesses, what would you say are the best ways to prevent them, especially for those who work or exercise outdoors?
4: Yeah, so, you know, we always like to say if people have to be outside for work or things of that nature, to make sure that they're pacing themselves, to make sure that they're gradually picking up intensity or speed so they don't get overheated too quickly. Drinking adequate amount of water and staying hydrated is key. Rest often in shady areas so your body has some time to recover. We see, you know, sporting events with children and younger adults and who wear helmets, we always educate to take the helmets off during those times of rest so the heat can get released. And those are just some things that we can do if we have to be outside. Of course, our biggest educational moment and guidelines is to try to schedule outdoor activities early in the morning or late in the evening when temperatures can be lower if possible.
0: Tell us how important hydration is in preventing heat-related illnesses, and are there any specific drinks that people should avoid or even prioritize?
4: Yeah, water is our best hydration liquid in those times. We absolutely need to avoid any sugary drinks, any alcoholic beverages that can dehydrate us just from drinking them with the caffeine and things of that nature. So water is absolutely the hydration rule in hot weather.
0: Now, talking about infants and young children, older population, those who are susceptible to the high related illness, how can caregivers protect them?
4: So we always educate to make sure that we are checking on our elderly neighbors, we're checking on our community to make sure that they're having adequate air conditioner in their house, things aren't broken, you know, they have adequate water and they're being taken care of and not having to go outside if we can at all help them. Another population that I think is extremely important to mention here is our homeless population. They don't have a great relief to get into an air conditioner environment as other people do. So I usually try to just make sure that our community is aware that we do have homeless population and to make sure they have water and things of that nature, and to make sure they have clothes that are light in color and light weight, so we can try to help them out as much as possible.
0: Great point, too. And what role would you say community awareness plays in preventing heat-related illnesses, and how can we look out for each other during extreme heat?
4: I think it's important to have a great understanding of the weather and the temperature and what effects that it can have on people, number one. I think that we need to be cautious about scheduling and rescheduling events that may not be the highest priority to keep, you know, elderly family members and our young kids who to be out there in those heats. You know, low risk heat is less than 90 degrees. A moderate heat risk that increases those signs and symptoms and warning signs is between 91 degrees and 103 degrees. And anything over 104 degrees, especially with humidity, is considered a high risk. And really, we would suggest that we do not have outside activities, we don't do sporting events and things of that nature if we can avoid doing those at all in those temperatures. And I think as a community that that's a good education point to make sure that everyone is protected in outdoor activities.
0: Mm-hmm. We're talking with Honey Dawn Chapman. She's a family nurse practitioner with Colonial Healthcare in Sumter. We're in the thick of the hot months. So during these hot months of the year, what final tips or reminders would you like to share with our listeners to stay safe and healthy?
4: I think that hydration is key for safety, to ensure that we're preventing dehydration, cramps, things of that nature. I think recognizing the early warning signs are critical. If signs of heat stroke do occur, that we call 911 and get the patient to the ER for rapid cooling. I think that it's important for educational purposes to understand the severity and what heat can do. I think sometimes it's overlooked, and heat kills more than any other weather events. In 23 to 24, there was record-breaking heat waves, and there was 11,000 plus U.S.-related deaths to heat. So I think it's crucial to have those statistics and understand that it's a serious event that we need to educate and make sure that we're looking out for each other and doing what we need to do to prevent a heat stroke.
0: Good stuff, Honey Dawn. Thank you so much for sharing this timely and practical wisdom with us today. We do appreciate it.
4: Yes, thank you for having me.
0: If you're interested in becoming a notary, listen up. Secretary of State Mark Hammond has information about some seminars that are being offered for notaries and those interested in becoming a notary. Secretary Hammond, welcome back to the show. So good to see you.
5: Well, thank you for inviting me, and thank you for your interest in the notaries, South Carolina. We have 156,703 notaries registered in the Secretary of State's office, and we want to do everything that we can to make sure that they're well informed and they know their duties as a notary here for South Carolina. And we're here to answer any questions for them, and they are able to attend our free notary seminar, and we will give them instructions, tell them statutes that relate to their notary commission, and be there to answer any questions that they may have. Last year, we had close to 500 notaries or potential notaries attend our seminars. And that's a good crowd, but more are welcome. And we would like to have as many as possible attend our seven seminars across the state that we have scheduled.
0: Okay. So for those who may not know, what is a notary and what is their role in our state?
5: Notaries provide a very important service for the state of South Carolina. They are issued a commission that is good for 10 years. You have to fill out an application, have your local delegation approve your commission. The number one requirement to be a notary in South Carolina is that you are a registered voter. Once you fill out your application and it's approved and you attach $25 to the application, it will be sent to the Secretary of State's office, and a commission will be sent to you. And as I said earlier, you will be commissioned for 10 years. And as a notary, it is your duty to witness the individual signature, notarize that signature, to make sure the individual signed the document of their own free will, that they weren't coerced. Also, it's very important that you check identification and make sure that that person is who they say they are when they are signing that document. Now, as a notary, you do not provide legal advice, and you can get in trouble and be accused of practicing law, which is against against the law here in the state of South Carolina. So your job as a notary is to review the document, make sure that everything is in order, make sure that there's no missing paragraphs or gaps in the document. And then once you notarize it, you'll be fulfilled your duty as a notary here for the state of South Carolina and witnessed the person's signature.
0: Okay, and so the only requirement, as you said, is to be a registered voter. So what kind of training would you receive to be able to do this position?
5: Well, we have the free notary seminars, and we encourage notaries to come to those seminars, but there's really no actual requirement to be a notary. Now, if you would like to become an electronic notary, there is a educational training that you must complete through our website. But as a notary, it is up to you to know the duties of being a notary here in South Carolina. And that's why for close to 30 years now, we have been conducting these free seminars to do everything we can to educate our notaries. I did revise the statute several years ago, and as well as being a registered voter and all the qualifications that you would have to meet to be a registered voter. Now in South Carolina, you must also understand and comprehend the English language. And that's a requirement that we have now as a notary in South Carolina.
0: That would be very helpful, yes. And talk to us about these upcoming seminars and what people can learn from attending.
5: Well, first, I want to make sure that people understand that you don't currently have to be a notary to attend the seminars. So if you'd like to come with someone that is a notary, or if you would like to become a notary and learn more about your commission, you're also welcome to attend these seminars. And during the seminar, which we try to, for the seminar to last no more than an hour and a half, it starts at 6 o'clock, and hopefully you will be out of there by 7:30, because we know people have, you know, busy lives, and we want to, you know, we value their time. But first off, you'll learn what the qualifications are to be a notary. You'll learn the do's and the don'ts of being a notary here in South Carolina. Like I said, one of the big don'ts is do not practice law or appear to be practicing law as a notary, but also how long your commission lasts, and checking proper identification and those requirements that you need to fulfill to be a notary here for South Carolina.
0: All right. And tell us the pathway to becoming a notary. What's the first step if people are listening now and they'd like to get more information about becoming a notary?
5: The first step would be to be a registered voter and meet all the qualifications of a registered voter. You can go to your clerk of court's office or to your local delegation office and ask for an application, or you can go to the Secretary of State's website, which is sos.sc.gov, and you can download an application. Fill that application out, attach $25 to the application, and I think 16 counties now may have delegation offices. You can send it to the delegation office, where the delegation will review and sign off on the application, or you can give that application to the legislature, or send it to Columbia here to that legislator's office. And they will do the background check and approve the application. Once approved by the delegation, then it will be sent to the Secretary of State's office, where hopefully within a few days, we'll be able to turn that application over and mail you a commission. And on your commission, it will have your expiration date. And that's what's very important for our notaries, because when you notarize a document, you must include your expiration date, and you must also include that you're a notary for the state of South Carolina. And you can notarize without your embosser. Many notaries want to have an embosser and stamp the paperwork with their embosser or emboss the paperwork. But if you haven't received your embosser, you can still notarize, but you need to use your official term, which is notary public for the state of South Carolina, and your expiration.
0: Sounds good. And looks like you have locations strategically throughout the state. First one coming up on Monday, August 31st at Midlands Technical College Airport Campus. And then on September 28th, you have Simpsonville Arts Center. And then the Trident Technical College on October 5th. Can you tell us how we can register for the seminars?
5: Yeah. Well, you can go online and you can register. So we have an idea of how many people attending the seminar so we can prepare. We have a pamphlet and a brochure and several items that we give you to take home with you to help you with the seminar and remind you of things that we have talked about. But I would like to thank all these universities, technical colleges, county council chambers for letting us use their facilities. It's very nice of them to let us conduct these seminars there, and it is in our price range because usually it's free.
0: Yes. Okay. And again, the free seminars start, all of them start at 6 o'clock.
5: That's right. And we hope to end at 7:30. And usually at the end of the seminar, what we like to do is we like to ask the attendees if they have any questions, and they can come down at the end of the seminar and we will stay there and answer any questions that they may have. Because we want to provide them as much information as we possibly can.
0: Is there anything else you'd like to add before we go?
5: We are very excited about an app that we have been able to create here for the Secretary of State's office. And you can download the app through Google's Play or through the App Store.
0: Yeah.
5: And if you will go to the App Store and type in GiveSmartSC, it will go straight into the Secretary of State's database. And if you were to receive a solicitation from a charity, even while that person is talking to you, you could go to that app, type in the name of that organization, and see if they're registered in the state of South Carolina. It's in real time. We last year had probably 85 complaints on our confidential complaint line, as well as phone calls and other correspondence, but a lot of people would say, I got this solicitation, I was uncomfortable, but you know, by the time I got off the phone, I forgot the name. Well, hopefully this will be a benefit, a help, even if it's a solicitation, you know, out on the street or at a function. You know, you can go to that app, type in the name, and you can find out if they're registered, find out how much they've raised, how they've spent that money. And we'll also give you a percentage. And on that percentage, it will tell you how much is going toward their charitable purpose. We're promoting that right now. This fall, we're going to have a public service announcement and include it in our public service announcement. But I think it's something that may be beneficial to the state and yes, surely your listeners.
0: Yes, thank you. You know, that's great because they get to hear it first here. And and it is a great benefit. Like you said, it's in real time. So you can go ahead and find that information out very quickly when you get one of those robocalls or something. So
5: awesome. It's GiveSmartSC, and it'll come up on the App Store, and all you have to do is download.
0: All right, GiveSmartSC.
5: GiveSmartSC.
0: All right. Secretary of State Mark Hammond, we thank you so much for your time. Again, they're having the seminars that are being offered for notaries and those who are interested in becoming notaries. So please go to their website. Again, give them the website for more information.
5: It is sos.sc.gov.
0: We're diving into a topic about safe firearm storage and its life-saving impact. Every year, nearly 50,000 people die from gun violence, but one simple action can help reduce that number. Joining us today is Dr. Cassandra Krafoski. She's the co-director of the Johns Hopkins Center for Gun Violence Solutions, a leading expert in gun safety research, and I'm really glad to have her on the show today. Dr. Krafoski, thank you for being here today. First up, could you tell us a little bit about your role with the center?
6: Absolutely. So as the co-director of the center, I largely oversee the research that we produce, and I have the privilege of partnering with my co-director who oversees the advocacy side. We are unique in being an academic institute that pairs rigorous research with robust advocacy to promote data-driven solutions to save lives.
0: Okay, awesome, awesome. Now, can you help us understand safe storage? What does safe firearm storage involve, and why is it so important for gun owners?
6: Absolutely. So safe firearm storage means storing firearms unloaded, locked up, and separate from ammunition. Now, some people own firearms for self-protection or home defense, and for those, we recommend a quick access safe. These are safes opened with biometrics or a key code that offer both safe storage and quick access should you need it in a time of crisis. And safe storage is so important because the research consistently shows that safe storage saves lives. This simple behavior can minimize unsupervised access or even theft to make sure that guns are not falling into the wrong hands.
0: It seems like a simple thing. So why are people not storing their firearms safely?
6: There's a common misperception that if you have a gun for home defense or for self-protection, that you can't store it safely. I personally own firearms, and I take pride in storing all of my guns safely every time because that's a responsibility that we have as gun owners to make sure they don't fall into the wrong hands. That's why we promote quick access safes for those who may be interested in home defense to make sure that those guns are stored safely while also allowing them quick access should they need them in a time of crisis.
0: All right. Talk to us about how the safe storage can help prevent firearm injuries and even deaths.
6: So research consistently shows that safe storage saves lives. Child access prevention laws are associated with lower rates of suicide among kids and teens. And this is especially important because most guns used in youth suicide come from a family member. So storing guns safely in the home can limit unsupervised access that could result in impulsive behavior like homicide or suicide. It's also important to note that safe storage can keep guns out of the hands of criminals or other people who shouldn't have them. But hundreds of thousands of times every year, unsecured guns are stolen from homes and cars and are being used to cause harm in our communities.
0: There's also been the polling revealing public support. What is it revealing about public support for the policies?
6: While it might feel currently that it's impossible to find anything that people can agree on, safe storage is an area of common ground. Okay. More than 70% of U.S. adults and nearly two-thirds of gun owners support requiring that people lock up their guns. Because with the right to gun ownership comes responsibilities, like the responsibility to store your gun safely to make sure they don't fall into the wrong hands.
0: Absolutely. Let's see. 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
6: So everyone has a role in safe storage. 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
2: 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Bye-bye.
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let's get the party started. See you at the bar, you was hardly talking. That's when I knew that your heart was scarring. 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

0: 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You love the optics that come with it. Chromacopia, nah.
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3: He just told the wrong person, like, yo, you can't come through here. I'm drilling. 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
4: Behind the scenes, people knew what it was, but the headline was Jordan Clarkson and Travis Scott.
3: Jordan Clarkson was wilding too. Shout out to him and the Knicks. Yeah. Put his chain on my neck like I'm part of his rap label.
2: You kept it on.
1: Yeah, you would have kept it on the way home.
3: It's crazy. I could have kept it on because when the brawl started, I kind of still had his chain on, but I didn't want to be on the news for taking the New York Knicks chain. You know what I'm saying? So I just rocked.
2: You was allowed to wear that chain because you was with 50.
3: Oh my God.
4: Oh, that was crazy.
3: Now I know she worked for Bleak. I know you work for Bleak. You don't like me.
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0: It's Sunday. That means it's your big dog. It's your big dog Irv in the building on this Sunday. Be sure you get out and enjoy it. It looks to be a good one. We're only a couple weekends away. NFL football, we'll be back at it. Shout out to all my Philadelphia Eagles fans out there. Yeah, man, we had a preseason game last night. We're almost there. We're almost the real game action. Yeah, man, it's football season. I can't wait for it. Only a week or two away from college football kicking off, but high school football, they got things rocking this week, and we have more than a few area teams in action. We'll run down those scores in just a little bit. But it's Sunday. We're ready to get to it, man. We had a versus this past week, Joe versus Donnell Jones. I told everybody, I told you, Joe's catalog is unmatched. Well, it is matched, but Donnell Jones couldn't match it. We'll talk about that in just a little bit. But it's Sunday. Your big dog Irv is in the building. Keep it locked in right here. We've got more coming up. It's Columbia's number one choice for hip-hop and R&B. It's at 103.9, 93.9.
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Like, wait, babe, let me ask your pardon.

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called Obvious. Your boy Chris Brown, he'll be here in October. That's right, man. October 29th. Chris Brown and Usher, they're going to be at Williams-Brice Stadium. Yeah, man. Added Columbia to the list. Let's get ready for it. It's your boy CB. It's called Obvious. Your big dog Irv is in the building.

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0: District proudly welcomes Dr. Gerald Gary as our new superintendent. Dr. Gary, welcome home. We are excited to begin a new chapter of excellence, innovation, and student success under your leadership. As we prepare for the 2026-27 school year, our students, staff, families, and community look forward to working together to achieve great things. From all of us here at Sumter School District, welcome home, Dr. Gary. We're excited about the future and ready for an outstanding school year.
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2: Oh, dude, a brave statement. 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

0: 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That's Baby Chief right there, right here on Hot 103.9, 93.9. And it was a love story on Thursday. Well, sort of. We had a versus on Thursday. Shout out to my man Joe. He went against Donnell Jones. But shout out to my Joe fans out there. We knew exactly what was going to happen. Yeah, man, our guy. He has one of the unappreciated catalogs in the game. Shout out to my man Joe. Hey, I'm glad he was able to put it on display. But shout out to my man Donnell Jones as well, man. He has a real good catalog, but he just wasn't quite able to perform it. So shout out to all my Donnell Jones fans out there. They got a little disappointed, but it was a real good matchup. Joe, he performed well. He even had 50 Cent pop out. That's right, man. 50 Cent popped out on my man. He's like an honorary member of G-Unit anyway. Yeah, man. Joe was on all the G-Unit joints. But shout out to Joe. It was a real good performance. I wonder who's going to be at the next versus, but we will be watching. Yeah, man, that was a good one. It's your big dog, Irv, in the building. We've got plenty more coming up. Keep it locked in right here. It's Columbia's number one choice for hip-hop and R&B. 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

Yeah, man. Let's jump into this next joint. It's your boy Breezy. October 29th, Williams-Brice Stadium. Your boy Breezy, he'll be right here in the Metro. Be sure you grab those tickets. Your big dog Irv is in the building. 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

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Charlamagne the God, DJ Envy, Lauren LaRosa, and Jess Hilarious, they're waking you up. 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It's your big dog, Irv, in the building. We've got plenty more coming up. Keep it locked in right here. It's Columbia's number one choice for hip-hop and R&B. 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
1: Lil Marvin. Do a Lil Marvin gang. Because what's going on? All right. You know, we got Inner City Blues. Mm-hmm. We have a lot of other things, too.
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back. 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

0: 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Shout out to Richland Northeast High School. They got their first dub of the season. That's right, man. High school football is underway. And I went to go check out me some. Richland Northeast, they took on Spring Valley, and it was a good one. Richland Northeast, they came away with a victory 38-9. And it was a real good time out there, man. Some real good folks out there. High school football. Yeah, man. Football is in the air. And we had some other great scores out there, man. We had AC Flora. They took down White Knoll 31-21. We also had Midland Valley. They took down Lexington 49-42. Dreher, they came away with a victory. Also, Rock Hill. They upset Irmo. Who saw that one coming? Yeah, man, our team Irmo, they went down this past Friday. Also, Lake Marion, they beat Edisto. And OW, they beat Fox Creek. That's just a few scores that took place this past week. But high school football, it is underway. And you know how we do it right here on Sundays. It's the weekly roundup. Yeah, man, going to be shouting out those big dogs. Also, we're going to have the big dog of the week. So be sure you're looking out for those nomination forms. We're going to be crowning some big dogs around the area, man. Yeah, man, that's how we're doing it. Your big dog Irv is in the building. We've got plenty more coming up. Keep it locked in right here. It's Columbia's number one choice for hip-hop and R&B. 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

Face Down. Right now, let's get into this Chris Brown. He'll be in the Metro October the 29th. Chris Brown and Usher. Go grab those tickets. Your big dog Irv is in the building.

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0: 10. Girl, you a 10, girl, you a 10, girl, you a 10. 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

0: 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We've got plenty more coming up. 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
5: He all right.
6: You know, there was a rumor that y'all roughed him up the other night.
5: He just told the wrong person, like, yo, you can't come through here. I'm drilling. 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
7: Behind the scenes, people knew what it was, but the headline was Jordan Clarkson and Travis.
5: Yeah, Jordan Clarkson was wilding too. Shout out to him and the Knicks. Yeah. Put his chain on my neck like I'm a part of his rap label.
4: You kept it on.
6: Yeah, oh yeah, you would have kept it on
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5: It's crazy. I could have kept it on because when the brawl started, I kind of still had his chain on, but I didn't want to be on the news for taking a New York Knicks chain. You know what I'm saying? 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
4: You was allowed to wear that chain because you was with 50.
5: Oh my God.
7: Oh, that was crazy.
5: Now
7: crazy.
5: I know she worked for Bleak.
4: I know.
5: I know you work for Bleak. Yeah. You don't like me.
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1: We're still kicking with a Tiny and Zonique. Mm-hmm. When Biggie did that verse, I didn't know Biggie was pretty much chasing y'all to apologize from club to club. But like, I just want to apologize to y'all.
2: Yeah, he really was. He was really nice, and he apologized. He told me, y'all are beautiful, and, you know, I'm ugly my damn self, you know.

0: That's Mike Clark Jr. It's called Cups in the Air right here on Hot 103.9, 93.9. And we had our cups in the air all weekend long. That's right, man. The Hot Squad, you know we're outside. So be sure you come catch us out each and every Saturday. We're at Champagne Restaurant in the Vista. Be sure you come catch us out there. Also, you can catch the Hot Squad at Echo Bar and Lounge on Bush River Road. That's right, man. It's a good time outside on Saturday nights. Be sure you come pop out with the Hot Squad. It's your big dog, Irv, in the building. We've got plenty more coming up. Dave and Tim's, they're on deck right after the break. Keep it locked in right here. It's Columbia's number one choice, hip-hop and R&B. It's at 103.9,
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5: Turn me up a little bit.

Right now, let's jump into this Chris Brown. It's called Obvious. October the 29th, Chris Brown right here in the Metro, Williams-Brice Stadium. He's bringing his friend Usher with him. Be sure you have those tickets, man. The Big Dog Irv is in the building. Let's get to it.

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2: 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Funny thing about your problems, they ain't mine. 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
1: 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Yeah, man. It's almost 2, so my time is just about through. I'm getting ready to check out of here, man. But it's your big dog, Irv. Be sure you're getting what you deserve out here. These folks, they know your worth. They just hope you don't. Don't let that be the case, man. I'm going to catch you next week. Puff and Lack, they're on deck. It's Columbia's number one choice for hip-hop and R&B. 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

0: Devion Jezebel right here on Columbus number one choice for hip hop and R&B is Hot 103.9, 93.9. Let's get into that Dave Timms with Radiance right here, man. In the mat with Puffin like it's on the way. Let's get into this music right now, man. Let's go.
1: Let's get the party started. See you at the bar, you was hardly talking. That's when I knew that your heart was starring. Friends to lovers need a part to star in. Like, wait, babe, let me

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1: Soba. Yo, yo, yo, what it do, what it do? Yours truly, DJ Puff King Caddy in the building, man. Like to thank everybody for tuning in right now. In the Met with Puff and Lack, live in the building right now, man. Yours truly, DJ Puff. What up, Cat?
2: What's going on, man? How you feeling? How you feeling?
1: I'm feeling great, man. I'm feeling real good. Feeling a little rejuvenated.
2: There you go, man.
1: Had a long weekend, man.
2: Definitely.
1: Day still ain't over yet. Got more work to do.
2: Yes, you pray for a lot on your plate, and here it is.
1: Yes. Got to take advantage of what I got, man. How was your weekend, man?
2: Pretty good, man. Realizing I don't want to be a gangster. I never thought about being one, but I realized that.
1: When were you ever a gangster, though?
2: No, I never said I was. I was saying I realized I don't want to be one.
1: So you wanted to be one?
2: No. I'm saying I realized I don't want to be one. The thought of it makes me shake, because went paintballing for my son's birthday party, and the way them paintballs are coming at me, man, I was like, you know what? I ain't built for it.
1: Listen,
2: I want no parts of it.
1: No, that really made me. That let me know that

0: was not in shape. I'm not young anymore.
1: Yeah.
0: And when those, it's like how we watch TV and you see the gangster movies and you see people having gunfights and shootouts.
1: Like, why you didn't do this and why you didn't do that?
0: Bro, listen. When you're back against the wall and you got paintballs flying at you.
1: Yeah.
0: Listen.
1: It sounds good in the comfort of your own home. Listen, to my old man, I would have did this. I would have did that.
0: He wouldn't have done nothing.
1: Until them paintballs start coming out, you'd be like, man, these paintballs now, not bullets.
0: Right.
1: Paintballs.
0: These paintballs. So just imagine.
1: Ooh, no. I'm good.
0: No, but it was a good time, though, man. It was a great time. Yeah, the kids had fun. We had fun. How many games did you do?
1: I did one. After I got hit in the elbow, I was like, yep,
0: yeah,
1: that's
0: you was
1: it.
0: Done. You was done. I was out there like Rambo.
1: Yeah, I saw you was fully geared up, man. And big shout out to all the kids that came through, man, and helped celebrate my little man's birthday. But his birthday actually Tuesday, but we just did the party yesterday, though.
0: That's what's up. But guess what?
1: What up, though?
0: It is officially Virgo season. Yeah. Bye-bye, Leos.
1: Yeah, Leo season went fast, but I talked to the head of the Leo committee, and we're going to run Leo season all the way to January 1st.
0: Y'all can't.
1: Oh, well, we're going to
0: y'all can't, because we're going to take over, man. Well, matter of fact, we was already taking over.
1: Okay.
0: That's what's up, man. That's what's up, man. Yeah, but we had a great weekend, man. Hope everybody had a great weekend out there, man. Make sure you tune in right now, man. We got a lot to talk about today. Make sure you take us everywhere you go, man. Hit us up on the World Wide Web, those three W's, followed by that .hot1039fm.com. 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We right here, man.
1: Yes, sir.
0: It's going down real big. Hey, once again, shout out to all the Virgos. We here. Let's rock out, man. Stick around, man. We got more music, more news on the way. It's Hot 1039 93.9. Let go.
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0: That's right, Fat Joe, Young Miami, Jadakiss with Victory Lap right here on Columbia's number one choice. And let's keep things moving now. Who's Rick Ross? Big X the plug, man. Living large. Let's go.
1: Set in stone.
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0: That's right, that's Phoenix flexing. 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Yours truly, DJ Puff. King Caddy, we are in the building rocking with you on this good Sunday, man.
1: Yes, sir.
0: You feeling all right? You still with me?
1: I'm still feeling pretty good, man. Even though I want to go back to that paintballing that we did yesterday.
0: I'm hurt, hood,
1: man. Yeah, I am too. I got hit in the funny bone, and it was not funny. But what I wanted to say is, man, yesterday helped me realize how outside the box I need to be more of. You know what I'm saying?
0: So, right.
1: Like, you know, I do the same old routine every day, every weekend.
0: Yep, yep.
1: But realizing that I gotta step outside the box a little bit more, man.
0: You know? You need to, man. It's all about living life, man. Have fun. Do stuff that you don't do stuff out the norm that you don't normally do, man.
1: Yeah, it felt good, man. I was like, all right.
0: I was shocked to see you out there, man.
1: Yeah, I just, like I said, it was my son's birthday, and I just wanted to have a good time with him, man. And I actually had a good time, but that paintball shooting that fast and hitting things around you.
0: How many times you got hit?
1: One was good enough for me.
0: You got hit one time.
1: Yeah, I hit some people. I hit a couple of kids. Well, you know, oops, my bad.
0: Listen, but that was crazy. They had the kids playing with us. Like, it was
1: against
0: no.
1: Us.
0: Right,
1: the
0: against us.
1: The kids.
0: And the kids don't care. The kids, they don't care.
1: They put your hands up once you get hit, and that means you out.
0: Listen, they fire you up. As soon as you walk out, I'm out.
1: Bye, bye, bye, bye, bye, bye, bye.
0: Yeah, it was a crazy. It was crazy. Had a good time, though, man. Had a good time.
1: No doubt.
0: Let me know I'm not young anymore.
1: Oh, no doubt.
0: Absolutely, absolutely. So listen up. So Instagram is cracking down on the Meta Glasses content now.
1: Okay.
0: So, yeah. So, you know, people being recorded without consent and all kind of things. So they're cracking down and removing content filmed with the Meta Glasses involving secretly recordings, harassing or exploiting unsuspected strangers in public. So the head of Instagram, Adam Moresi, I'm sorry, Mosseri.
1: Okay.
0: Mosseri, yes. So he announced the platform will actively remove videos that take advantage or harass people. The rules specifically target covert pickup artists approaching and filming people in gyms, streets, without their consent. So,
1: Okay.
0: So it's going down real big. Yeah.
1: Giving us some type of protection.
0: Absolutely.
1: Over the

0: the glasses.
1: Mm-hmm. Because okay. You know, you can tell when you're recording, but you know, they got pieces now you can buy to put over it.
0: Right, I heard about that.
1: So you can't really tell. So yeah. So it's going down, man. So they cracking down. So please, please be aware of your content that you're shooting now, man. Please.
0: Especially if you're trying to be a content creator, that avenue is no longer.
1: And I heard that, you know, influencers, like the content creators,
0: yeah,
1: is becoming like extinct. I don't know how that is.
0: Oh, wow.
1: But yeah, I heard it's conversations going on about that. I don't know, man.
0: It got oversaturated fast.
1: It's a lot of people doing the same things over and over and over mm-hmm. and over again. But I don't think it's going anywhere. I don't.
0: I don't know. We'll forget. We'll definitely see what time prevails.
1: You said, see what?
0: I said it right. Man, it's been a long day. I said I heard it from the paintball.
1: Yeah, you stupid, man. It's all good, man. Keep it locked, man. Stay tuned. We'll be right back, man. More news, more music right here in the Met with Puff and Lack. 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

Let's get the party started. See you at the bar, you was hardly talking. That's when I knew that your heart was scarring. Friends to lovers need a part to star in. Like, wait, babe, let me ask your pardon.

0: 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That's Ella Mai, Mike Just, right here on Columbia's number one choice for hip hop and R&B. You already know it's Hot 103.9, 93.9. Yours truly, DJ Puff, in the building. Rocking with my dog, King Caddy, in the building.
1: Yes, sir. Yes, sir. Yes, sir.
0: Acting like he hurt today.
1: I am, man. I'm trying to get my energy and stuff up because I got to go to DR, man, and turn up with the homie DJ Cleave.
0: That's what's up, man. I wish I could go. I can't go.
1: I know, man. You're a workaholic, man.
0: I got
1: to
0: work,
1: you be telling me you got to take some time out for yourself.
0: I do. But I ain't going to make no money with time by myself. But anyway, so I got a question for you.
1: Oh, go ahead, brother.
0: So, the city of Detroit, they have this new thing going on now. So tell me if you think this is a good move or not. So, the city of Detroit public school system, they're reportedly paying middle schoolers $50 for each week of perfect attendance and launching a program that pays high school students $100 a week. You think that's a good deal? You think that's a good move? Perfect attendance.
1: I think yes and no, because I know with me working on the school bus, we get a check from perfect attendance or whatever, you know what I'm saying? But I kind of like it. You know, the kids can make some extra money. Maybe it can help out whatever they got going on at home, or help them, you know, in some shape, form, or fashion, doing what they already supposed to do, but definitely reaping benefits of doing that. So I'm gonna go ahead and say I'm about 50-50 on that.
0: 50-50 on it. Yeah. I think it's a good move. It's an incentive, man. It's like,
1: there we go.
0: It helps, because like these days and times, man, kids, it's different. It's different from when we were in school, man.
1: That's definitely true.
0: Right. So this is, to me, this is like the educational NIL.
1: I was thinking about it, something similar to that right there. So the high school kids would get $100 a week, and the middle school would get $50 a week. So is that money? So that money will be given to them at the end of the week, or is it probably at the end of the semester?
0: I'm not sure.
1: That'll be kind of interesting.
0: I'm not sure. We start still looking for more details on that.
1: Okay, cool. So,
0: but yeah, but
1: so what if you got three kids in high school and one in middle school? Yeah, how can we be making some money?
0: Yeah, so a matter of fact, I'm gonna read what it says. So it says the district is officially continuing its perfect attendance pay.
1: Mm-hmm.
0: So it means that like we said, the $50 and $100. So this time around, they're expanding the wealth to the middle schoolers, and it also says that the school officials allocated a massive $13.9 million out of their $1.1 billion budget.
1: That's one big budget, ain't it?
0: Yeah, to fund these incentives.
1: So that's pretty good too. They could have used the money and built another football stadium or something, but they say no, to give back to the kids.
0: Yeah.
1: So
0: they said over 12,000 high school students already cashed out through this program.
1: Oh, so they already did this before.
0: Mm-hmm.
1: Okay, cool. I'm with it then.
0: So yeah, so it's a major motivator, they say.
1: I like that. Yeah, yeah.
0: Yeah.
1: I'm all with that.
0: Yep. So it's going
1: maybe
0: well.
1: Maybe we start
0: man.
1: That here in good old South Carolina.
0: So but look at it this way. It also helps the kids focus in school. They don't have to get jobs and do all other kind of things like that.
1: Potentially, what, $400 a month?
0: Mm-hmm. So they can have their own lunch money. They can DoorDash food and all kind of stuff, man.
1: Right, right.
0: Yeah, okay. So I like it, man. I like it, man. So let us know what y'all know about it. We're going to post it, man. Keep it locked right here, man. It's Hot 103.9, 93.9. Let go.
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5: You like Travis Scott?
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7: You know, there was a rumor that y'all roughed him up the other night.
6: He just told the wrong person, like, yo, you can't come through here. I'm drilling. Like, I guess he was on some gangster rapping and wasn't having it.
8: Behind the scenes, people knew what it was, but the headline was Jordan Clarkson and Travis Scott.
6: Jordan Clarkson was wilding too. Shout out to him and the Knicks. Yeah. Put his chain on my neck like I'm part of his rap label.
5: You kept it on.
7: Yeah, oh yeah, you would have kept it
6: it's
7: on the way home.
6: Crazy.
7: With it.
6: I could have kept it on because when the brawl started, I kind of still had his chain on, but I didn't want to be on the news for taking a New York Knicks chain. You know what I'm saying? So I just was just rocked.
5: You was allowed to wear that chain because you was with 50.
6: Oh my God.
8: Oh, that was crazy.
6: Now
8: that's crazy.
6: I know she worked for Bleak.
5: Absolutely.
6: I know you worked for Bleak. Yeah. You you don't like me.
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0: 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Yours to the DJ Puff King Caddy. We are in the building still, rocking with you, man. Each and every Sunday from 2 to 4. Yeah, you good, man?
1: I'm good, man. I'm just realizing and understanding one day at a time.
0: One day at a time. That's right.
1: That's all you can do.
0: That's right. That's right. Right.
1: Hey, I wanted to ask you a question, man. Not trying to put your business out loud in the street.
0: My
1: I know that you are
0: out in the street.
1: A single man or whatever. Yeah. I wanted to ask you. Do you prefer companionship or do you prefer marriage? Because I'm starting to realize, and I was looking at some of the numbers, that a good amount of people are preferring companionship over being married. Hmm. Can you see some benefits in somebody who think that way?
0: Well, for the right people, it's definitely benefits in just companionship over marriage, because it's like, some people just they like the companionship, but then they also don't want the legal bondage.
1: You think that could be the reason why they choose not to get married?
0: I mean, I don't know. It could be a whole lot of things, man. You know, some people just enjoy life how they have it.
1: Okay, like, yeah. You know, leave it right where it's at. Don't touch it. Don't move it. We've been doing good.
0: We've been doing this for I don't know how long.
1: Yeah.
0: And if I get sick of you, you get sick of me. Guess what?
1: Yeah,
0: we agree upon certain things. You go your way, I go my way.
1: So what do you prefer, companionship over marriage or marriage over companionship?
0: I was brought up on the marriage tip, so I got to go
1: your
0: marriage.
1: Speed.
0: Now, not saying I'm opposing to companionship, but you know, if it situation presents itself, well, that's where it goes, and that's where it goes. But I would prefer to be married.
1: Oh, okay. I know a lot of people said, if it ain't broke, don't fix it. We've been doing good for all these years. You happy, I'm happy. Now we're going to say, okay, let's get married. Oh, man, don't mess it up. Cause I know some people, they date for a long period of time. Then when they get married, the marriage don't last long as it did. The relationship don't last as it did when you, you know,
0: But I think that's on you.
1: Oh, then, okay.
0: I think that's on you. People feel, okay, once we're married, then all this XYZ change. Which I think, with due process, up until that point, you should be doing marital things anyway.
1: Yeah.
0: So
1: I totally agree.
0: The marriage is just a legal document binding us together under God and by law.
1: So everybody that you date, you're supposed to be dating them to get married.
0: Absolutely,
1: right?
0: It's intentional. Yeah, you dating with intention. Like, don't wait till you get married to do marital things. That's how I look at it.
1: Right. And when you get married, don't stop dating.
0: Then when you get married, don't stop. You just take it to the next level.
1: Nah, I totally agree. That's what's
0: absolutely
1: up, man.
0: Absolutely. Yeah. So that's how you feel too?
1: No, marriage, I really wasn't open to marriage like long time ago. But now I'm wide open. I am wide open. You see my eyes, brother?
0: I see.
1: Yeah.
0: Well, keep them open, brother.
1: Yeah, because sometimes you just got to grow up.
0: You got to keep hope alive.
1: There you go.
0: Anyway, man, we about to get up out of here, man. But in the meantime, between time, listen, we got a lot going on. It's Virgo season, Labor Day weekend. Listen, it's coming up real fast, man. So, hey, don't forget, September 6th is going down at the Granary. We're doing it for my birthday bash, man. Shout out to LaParis, man.

0: Tootsie Paris, All Eyes Entertainment, man. It's the Melanin Golden Glow, September 6th, man. Make sure you wear your fall colors, your greens, orange, yellows, browns, all that good stuff, man. Yo, I'm on the ones and twos. We're going to have some special guests in the building. Caddy on the mic.
1: Yes, sir. Hey,
0: yeah, it's going to have a good time, man. All right.
1: I'm going to see what the Virgos do. I want to see how the Virgo
0: parties. Shout out to everybody's. All the Virgos celebrating birthdays, man. Make sure you hit us up on the World Wide Web. Those three W's followed by the dot, hot1039fm.com. Also, hit us up on our socials at The Real DJ Puff SC, at King Caddy 803, at hot1039SC, and at @NDMET_PuffinLack, man. Shout out to Bamberg Legal. Shout out to Keisha Martin.
1: Mm-hmm.
0: Yeah. Johnson & Smith Enterprises. And don't forget, man, IndMET with Puff and Lack podcast.
1: Come real soon. Come real That's soon, Keisha man. Smith. Keisha Smith.
0: Yeah.
1: Yes, sir.
0: Yeah, I don't want to get kicked in the head.
1: Don't get cut, brother.
0: Anyway, man, love on the people who love on you, man. If you knew better, you do better, man. Till next time, we up out of here, man. It's Hot 103.9, 93.9. 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

0: you are not waking up with the Breakfast Club, here's what you're missing.
1: Now, have you ever lost your wedding band or wedding ring?
2: Yeah, so, like, I had just told my husband that I wanted a new ring because it'll be our 10-year anniversary in July. What?
3: You know what you did. You know you lost that ring on purpose.
2: I did not do that. You did. I literally cried.
4: The world's most dangerous morning show.

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3: You like Travis Scott?
4: He all right.
2: You know, there was a rumor that y'all roughed him up the other night.
4: He just told the wrong person, like, yo, you can't come through here. I'm drilling. Like, I guess he was on some gangster rapping and wasn't having it.
5: Behind the scenes, people knew what it was, but the headline was Jordan Clarkson and Travis.
4: Yeah. Jordan Clarkson was wilding too. Shout out to him and the Knicks. Yeah. Put his chain on my neck like I'm a part of his rap label.
3: You kept it on.
2: Yeah, oh yeah, you would have kept it on
4: the
2: way home.
4: It's crazy. I could have kept it on because when the brawl started, I kind of still had his chain on, but I didn't want to be on the news for taking the New York Knicks chain. You know what I'm saying? So I just was just rocked.
3: You was allowed to wear that chain because you was with 50.
4: Oh my God.
5: Oh, that was crazy.
4: Now
5: crazy.
4: I know she worked for Bleak.
3: I know.
4: I know you worked for Bleak. Yeah. You don't like me.
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Yep, you're listening to the sounds of Keith Robinson. You know what I'm saying? Like, he's an actor. And, of course, you hear that he is an R&B singer, y'all. And if you did not know, he's actually, like, from Greenville. Like, grew up in Greenville, South Carolina. And also, you know what I'm saying, spent some time in Augusta, Georgia as well. So, you know, you can see him be, I think the television show is Beyond the Gates. Yeah, that's, you know, the daytime drama soap opera. So you can check him out. But yeah, he, you know, we claim him, you know what I'm saying, South Carolina to the fullest. But exclusively independent, let's go ahead and run back the songs that you heard, okay? All right, so let's get to it. Rosario Ray, you heard music, The Mink. Then before that, a song called My Soul from Jeremy Hines. We also heard music from Xandra Rose, Don't

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2: If you play with Joe Pon or any of these Spanish coming up in this game, you is getting handed to you.

David Banner's back on the scene featuring T.I., Juicy J, and Duke Deuce. Where you from? Now, look, when he went viral a couple of weeks ago and, you know, he was just frolicking, I call it frolicking, on the stage, everybody was like, oh, I love that energy David Banner is bringing us right now. I'm like, next time I host something on

0: Joe and Jada Kiss, all right? And that's Aroma. Akeem Ali, Mesh, and you know he's going to be coming to the Senate, so get ready for him. September 29th, I believe, is the date. Before that, Dream Doll, To Establish, Maybelline. We also heard from Trendsetter Sense and Will Be Done, as well as a new song from 8Ball and MJG, It's Your Birthday. So you know that's going to be another birthday anthem for sure. So anyway, definitely keep it locked. We still got more for Exclusively Independent here on Hot 103.9, 93.9. Shout out to Mahogany Steel. Thank you so much for listening and supporting the show for as many years as you do. 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So neat during the day, neat during at night, and I am out.
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0: these pink slips bear white. I ain't never been afraid of high stakes, rolling dice. 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And I'm still got a wife. I ain't never been. And I'm still.
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